says, oh, wrong number, sorry to waste your time. And I think to myself, why now? Why me? Why?

0: everyone, this is Billy McCluskey from Palm Springs reporting for NBC Sports of America. 20 seconds to the start of the 31st Formula Race on Hudson.
1: God sommer, P.O.

says, oh, wrong number, sorry to waste your time. And I think to myself, why now? Why me?